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ill female. Carmel in front of the hospital on the sidewalk. I'm an ill female. She's off of hospital property. I'm like, AMA, it's 4 hours long. I'm off of EMS at 3:30.

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1: The time is 2-2.
2: I-70 eastbound at mile marker 97. Fuel fill. Cross off ramp from I-70 eastbound to Broad Street ramp and left ramp from Broad Street to I-70 eastbound ramp. Engine 15. I-70 eastbound at mile marker 97. Fuel fill. Respond Ontario Bravo.

0: 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Just before 600.
1: 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Indicator is your traffic.
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3: Check the cab. There's a run to right through Mount Calder City. That Pleasant's on. Pump it off.
4: Copy that.

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0: Yeah, message everyone. 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

62, ladder 72, 3204, Avalon Road, injured person, cross street of Kenyon Road, respond on Northwest EMS 1.

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0: Go ahead. They have another kid that they want us to transport, so we're going to need another medic over here.
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1: Yeah, we just cleared our EMS from the 400 handle.
0: Copy there, sir.
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0: 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It was your engine jumping it. We canceled 111s. Your engine's with you.
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2: I'm sorry, I'll have 32.
3: Columbus Club 32.
2: Going to notify gas now, please, rather than hear ship gas outside the meter because of a broken valve at the water tank.
3: Copy's below now. Thanks.
2: We'll go ahead and see the 10 altitude.
3: Tell the visitor if you're going to Tampa. County 6 fire ground will be clear.
1: Have you in the spiders up? We're both responding on top of the EMS area.
2: That's the case.

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She stated that she was overdosing before they pulled into the satellite park. Hi.

0: 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Hey, we have pronounced time 24:15. I think it was 18:20. Sounds like they came in here. I just wanted to advise them that the location has been fumigated for bed bugs.
1: Ringneck Drive. Respond on Neck EMS 1, 20:39 hours.
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gone on Italian 6 IC, operate on Italian 6 Fire Ground, 3401 Quinlan Boulevard, Floor 1ST, report of a fire. Engine 32, engine 183, engine 162, ladder 32, ladder 23, medic 32, rescue 4, battalion 6, battalion 4, battalion 181, drop of Stafford Lake, Boulevard, and Trentshire Drive, 3401 Quinlan Boulevard, floor 1ST, report of a fire, engine 32, engine 162, ladder 32, ladder 23, medic 32, rescue 4, battalion 6, battalion 4, battalion 181, respond on battalion 6 IC, operate on battalion 6 fire ground,

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1: It's for Columbus. 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
1: Nissan 9EF1, Attic 817, 2214 Union Avenue, Bill Person, off of Clarendon Avenue and Whitethorn Avenue, Attic 817, 2214 Union Avenue, Bill Person, Nissan 9EF1.

Respond on 9 EMS 1, Medic 812, 1581 Hopkins Avenue, injured person, cross of Brown Road and Old Hickory Drive. Medic 812, 1581 Hopkins Avenue, injured person, respond on 9 EMS 1. Medic 817, 2214 Union Avenue, ill person, respond on 9 EMS 1.

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1: Nine EMS 1, medic 890, engine 2, Jordan Reed Park, 50 Bell Street, unconscious person, cross of West Capitol Street and West Broad Street, medic 890, engine 2, Dorian Green Park, 50 Bell Street, unconscious person, respond to 9 EMS 1. Respond on 10 Bravo, engine 6, Stars Indoor Sports, 6124 Bush Boulevard, auto fire, cross of Chapter Avenue and Northgate Road, engine 6, Stars Indoor Sports, 6124 Bush Boulevard, auto fire, respond on 10 Bravo. Respond on IEMS 1. 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Medic 10, engine 10, Van Buren Shelter, 595 Van Buren Drive, test pane, respond on 9 EMS 1.
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on IELS 1, and then 20, 509, North Cassidy Avenue, Apartment 304, Personal Assist, Cross of Elwood Avenue and Alpini Avenue, and then 20, 509, North Cassidy Avenue, Apartment 304, Personal Assist, respond on IELS 1,

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Respond on 9 EMS 1, medic 806, 6406, Bush Boulevard, apartment 42, in person, cross off Northgate Road.

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Respond on 9AS1.

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And in 16, 1533 Myrtle Avenue, Flashfire, cross of Reason Street and Greenwich Street. Engine 16, 1533 Myrtle Avenue, Flashfire, respond on 10 Bravo.

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CF1, Engine 111, 1960 Cheshire Commons Court, Personal Assist, Cross of 10 End, and Darren Woods Boulevard, Engine 111, 1960 Cheshire Commons Court, Personal Assist, respond on 9 CF1.

Fry from Andrew, Texas. I'm 16, Joe. Yeah, we're leaving our trash fire on normal. Go ahead and put us on 2361 Joyce Avenue. When that trash fire, you can cancel it.

on 9 EMF 1, Manic 8 17, Engine 17, 2728 Grace Street, Jeff Payne, cross of North Cade Avenue and North Harris Avenue, Manic 8 17, Engine 17, 2728 Grace Street, Jeff Payne, spawn on 9 EMF 1.

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Med 83, Engine 83, 4160, Truman Boulevard, Possible Heart, Cross Street of Truman Court, respond on Northwest EMS 1.

Respond at 9 EMS 1. Medic Hockey. 219 with James Rose. In prison. Cross of Maryland Avenue and Grove Avenue. Medic 20. 219 North James Road. In prison. Respond on 9 EMS 1.

0: came from Reed. I just said off the desk with that negative. That came from our review. But there is not showing police octane.
1: Okay, so the notes are saying that officers are committing the harm himself and others. We're going to stay until CPD gets there.
0: If it's with you, I'll let you know.
2: Yes, we're not actually in stage, but I am pending. We'll be back in service. Are they there? They need us. They can just call back.
0: Thank you, sir. I'll take care of it.

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Respond on IEMS 1, Medic 181, Recovery District, 3954 Hamilton Square Boulevard, Rural 2095, Medic Run, Cross of Professional Parkway and Exire Road, Medic 181, Recovery Village, 3954 Hamilton Square Boulevard, Rural 2095, Medic Run, Respond on IEMS 1. Court, possible DOA, cross of Dead End and Brompton Road, engine 20, EMS 14, 2491 Brompton Court, possible DOA,

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1: House Agent Gary New Albany, 5100 North Hamilton Road, Floor 1, allergic reactant, cross of East Dublin Granville Road and North Ramp from Hamilton Road to State Club 161 Eastbound Ramp. Medic 29, House Agent Gary New Albany, 5100 North Hamilton Road, Floor 1, allergic reactant, respond on 9 EMS 1.

Looks like a make one. 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

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I'm new live. 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

on 9 extra seasons. Attic 3, Engine 3, East Whisper Street, and Mohawk Street. Vehicle accident. Medic 3, Engine 3, East Whittier Street, and Mohawk Street. 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Response of 9 extra cases.

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1: Gordon 6.

17, 287 South Ogden Avenue, unconscious for both, cross of Fremont Street and Palmero Street. Vantage 817, 287 South Ogden Avenue, unconscious for both.

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Annex 31, Graham Park, 57, Westdale Park, McDonald Lane.

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1: Blocking the westbound lane of Whittier. That'd be a person.

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0: That's a big deal. We're 18 minutes in. It's a long issue.

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Respond on 9 EMS 1, Medic 20, 262 Southampton Road, allergic reaction, cross off Dale Avenue and Elburn Avenue. Medic 20, 262 Southampton Road, allergic reaction, respond on 9 EMS 1. Medic 10, Van Buren Shelter, 595 Van Buren Drive, ill person, cross off down Calvary Avenue and Pierce Drive. Medic 10, Van Buren Shelter, 595 Van Buren Drive, ill person. Response at 9 EMS 1, Medic 17, Review 17, 1989 West Broad Street, Dirty Breathing, cross off Belvedere Avenue and Westmore Avenue. Medic 17, Rescue 17, 1989 West Broad Street, Difficulty Breathing, respond on 9 EMS 1.

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0: respond at 9 PS1, Medic 35, Attempted Care, 44, South Summer Avenue, Room 309, D, Head Injury, off of West Capitol Street and Mount Carmel Mall, Medic 25, Majestic Care, 44, Tower Avenue, Room 309, D, Head Injury, respond at 9 PS1.
1: On the general fire alarm, West Coast Harbor 12, 12, 12, 12, 12, 12, 12, 12, 12, 12, 12, 12, 12, 12, 12, 12, 12, 12, 12, 12, 12, 12, 12, 12, 12, 12, 12, 12, 12, 12, 12, 12, 12, 12, 12, 12, 12, 12, 12, 12, 12, 12, 12, 12, 12, 12, 12, 12, 12, 12, 12, 12, 12, 12, 12, 12, 12, 12, 12, 12, 12, 12, 12, 12, 12, 12, 12, 12, 12, 12, 12, 12, 12, 12, 12, 12, 12, 12, 12, 12, 12, 12, 12, 12, 12, 12, 12, 12, 12, 12, 12, 12, 12, 12, 12, 12, 12, 12, 12, 12, 12, 12, 12, 12, 12, 12, 12, 12, 12, 12, 12, 12, 12, 12, 12, 12, 12, 12, 12, 12,

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1: This is 111 for the report.
0: Under the ladder, we'll go to the time 11 and service 2236. Yeah.
1: Come on, engage, please fire.
2: Please fire, go ahead.
1: Car 9080. Yeah, can you advise, did 50 transport off of this run out here on the machine?
2: Let me try to verify that.
1: Are you on
2: paper something?
1: I don't. We got dispatched to 287 South Ogden, but we're being told by some back end that it's a terrible loss, but really, you know, if it's being attacked or not.
2: Did you see something verified?

0: I'm sorry, Clark 98. Sorry, this is the medic 817 and engine 17 both responding to that location. They were there for about 15 minutes. They did not transport.
1: Copy it. Are you going to see any, are there any running to indicate whether they made contact with the victim of this?
0: Negative, so there are no notes, but it is not showing the quarters at all the station. Check to verify with them at night.
1: Okay, I appreciate it. I think we've got it sorted out here. We're just trying to fact check the channel story.

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Medic 51, Engine 51, 1349 West 2nd Avenue, Hospital CVA, cross of Avondale Avenue and Hope Avenue, Medic 51, Engine 51, 1349 West 2nd Avenue, Hospital CVA.

Medic 14, Carson C. Isitor, 1854 South Washington Avenue, Apartment 2, Avenue and East Venice Avenue. Medic 14, Carson C. Isitor, 1854 South Washington Avenue, Apartment 212. Injured in fall.

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1: This is an apartment 1116, 1116.
0: Okay, so are we able to just talk about this? There's no 1116, there's no apartment 116.
1: That is back. You came from a large company. I do have a premise number for that.

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Respond on not ESS 1, Medic 823. 1834 20 Road, ill person, off of Cornwall Drive and Ivyhurst Drive. Medic 823, 1834 20 Road, ill person, respond on 9 EMS 1.

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person or nature called to turn the stream back at Airplane 116. 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
1: The run was just canceled, sir. 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
0: though. Okay, thank you.

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Ill person. Cross off Lindendale Drive and dead end. Medic 192. 851 Lindendale Court. Ill person. Respond on 9 EMS 1.

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Zettler Road, difficulty breathing, cross of Penfield Road and Bethany Avenue, Medic 4, Engine 21, 1745, Zettler Road, difficulty breathing.

Road and Westbound Street, Medic 890, and in 10, EMS 15, McDonald's, 619 Harrisburg Park, pedestrian block, respond on 9 EMS 1. Respond on 9 EMS 1, Medic 61, 3262 Thornway Drive, abdominal pain, cross of Thornberry Drive and Thornable Drive, Medic 61, 3262 Thornway Drive, abdominal pain, respond on 9 EMS 1.

0: Street, apartment 107, fire alarm A, engine 2, ladder 2, cross of South 5th Street and South Grand Avenue, elevate 340 apartment building, 340 East Fulton Street, apartment 107, fire alarm A, engine 2, ladder 2, respond on 10 Alpha.
1: They had an unrelated run that required an officer to respond to that. They were tied up on that, and they're waiting for their machines coming in.
2: Thank you, Shane.

1400 Barnett Road, medical alarm, cross of Gatwood Road and Evans Drive, Inman 23. 1400 Barnett Road, medical alarm, respond on 9 EMS 1.

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Medic 141, 8101, Willowbrook Crossings Drive, Ill Person. Cross Street, Greenview Drive, and Rainy Run Court, Rainy Run. Respond on Met EMS 1, 2310 hours.

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1: Yes, sir. Would you put us back on that run guard for Karen Drive? We're going to hold the scene for Medicaid 18.
0: This is Procedure, I'll add you back onto it.

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Cardiac arrest, cross of Geraldine Avenue and James Avenue. Engine 18, 1675 Karen Drive. Cardiac arrest, respond on 9 EMS 1. 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

Nissan Night ES 1, Medic 13, Engine 13, 510 Clinton Street, difficulty breathing, cross of North 4th Street, and dead end. Medic 13, Engine 13, 510 Clinton Street, difficulty breathing, respond on 9 EMS 1.

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Respond on site ELS 1, Medic 806, 2040 Northcliffe Drive, GI Breeder, off of SS Road and Northtown Boulevard, Medic 806. 2040 Northcliffe Drive, GI Bleeder, respond on 9 EMS 1.

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2: 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Off street, the Queen Drive, Northwest Green Meadow Drive, Northwest, and Fenwick Street, Northwest. Respond on net EMS 1, 23, 35 hours.

1928 Agler Road, apartment 1F, ill person, cross off Cleveland Avenue and Swanee Road, May 16, 1928 Agler Road, apartment 1F, ill person.

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Next, 151, County Street, vehicle accident. Cross off 11th Avenue, respond on next EMS 1, 2357 hours.

plus 9 EMS 1. Medic 21, 34, 18, Argus Green Court. Headache, cross of Arnett Road. Medic 21, 34, 18, Argus Green Court. Headache, respond on 9 EMS 1.

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Cross of ramp from I-71 southbound to North Sinclair Ramp and freeway drive south. Headache 24. Engine 24. America's best value in 4875 Sinclair Road, apartment 254. Difficulty breathing. 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

ending 112, ending 113, ladder 111, ladder 111, battalion 111, 31 at West Plum Street, smell of smoke. Fire assignment for engine 111, engine 112, engine 113, ladder 111, medic 111, battalion 111, 31 at West Plum Street on the smell of smoke. 3 timeout 019, respond, West Plum Fire 911.

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Engine 23. Engine 183. Engine 5. Ladder 23. Ladder 5. Medic 823. Rescue 4. Battalion 6. Battalion 1. Battalion 181. Cross out Fleming Road and Maple Ridge Drive. 5314 Cornwall Drive. Report of a fire. Engine 23. Engine 183. Engine 5. Ladder 23. Ladder 5. Medic 823. Rescue. Battalion 6. Battalion 1. Battalion 181. Respond on Battalion 6 IC. Operate on Battalion 6 fire ground.

Nippon at 9 ENS 1, Medic 10, 302, South Princeton Avenue, Hill Kirkman, cross off Sullivan Avenue, and West Ridge Street, Medic 10, 302, South Princeton Avenue, Hill Kirkman, Nippon.

Right now, keep this working. Hold off on working fire. Okay, Engine 23, you've got two cars on fire in the driveway. You have a working fire, holding off on a working fire assignment.

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1: Call this fire, we have a suit that can continue with contact at pins in 23 and ladder 23 in the cell.
2: Original fire is responding to on scene 5314 Cornwall Drive, Unit 6 has 6316, Battalion 23, ladder 23, Battalion 6. 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

11, Battalion 111, Medic 111, Ladder 111, 100 Polaris Parkway, Meyer, meet police on scene for altered mental status. 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

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Difficulty breathing. Cross of Belvedere Avenue and Letner Avenue. Medic 17. Engine 17. 1989 West Broad Street. Difficulty breathing.

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Medic 183, Engine 183, South Hamilton Road and Refugee Road, unconscious person.

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0: 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Ladder 15.
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1: Yeah, I'm going to be a major citizen here. 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

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Medic 26, 61, 64, Golden Strand Court, abdominal pain.

0: 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Medic 1.2, Engine 46. St. James Lutheran Church, 5660, New Road. Vehicle accident. Medic 192, Engine 46. St. James Lutheran Church, 5660, New Road. 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Respond on 9 extrication.
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Operate on Battalion 5 higher ground. 313 Southwest. Engine 12. Medic 817. Ladder 12. Rescue 17. Battalion 5. Cross of Piedmont Street and Whitlow Road. 313 South Warren Avenue, Natural Gas Leak. Engine 12, Medic 817, Ladder 12, Rescue 17, Battalion 5, Battalion 5 Fireground.

9 EMS 1, Medic 2, AWOL VAR, 49 Parsons Avenue, Gilbertson, cross of Oak Street and East Capitol Street, Medic 2, AWOL VAR, 49 Parsons Avenue, Gilbertson, respond on 9 EMS 1.

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1: Acute, ill person. Medic 92, 4075, West Dublin Granville Road, Dublin. Host acute, ill person, cross street of Abbey Lane, respond on Northwest EMS 1.

on a 10 Bravo, 3300 South High Street, Warren, Ohio, engine 22, cross of Colton Road and Rumsey Road, 3300 South High Street, Warren, Ohio, engine 22, respond on 10 Bravo.

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11 Medical Close, South Henry Road and South Street, past this intersection, single vehicle accident, death point. Auto accident, end 112, rescue 111, medic 112. South Sunbury Road at South Street, Southwest intersection, single vehicle accident. Airbags deployed with possible injuries, speed is en route. Your timeout is 135. Respond to West Coast Traffic Department.

9 EMS 1 Medic 17 Alpha 19 2070 Sullivan Avenue. Big reaction. Cross off Belvedere Avenue and Wilson Avenue. Medic 17. Pub 19. 2070 Sullivan Avenue. Allergic reaction. We found on 9 EMS 1.

0: Almost like we've been in the area. GPD's down here. They don't find anything. We're going to go back in service.
1: Okay, thanks. I just want you.

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Respond at 9 EMS 1.

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2: 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We found from 9 EMS 1.

0: 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I didn't get an answer either on the original caller's cell phone or on the main.
1: 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I appreciate you trying. Someone just came up.

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We've been investigating the illegal. Time is 2:07.

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On an ill person at around 4:12. 7:45 Liverpool Place. 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

50 East Broad Street, Apartment 103, ill person, cross of Richmond Woods Drive and Bannockburn Boulevard, Engine 5, home says Inglewood, 7250 East Broad Street, Apartment 103, ill person, respond on IEMS 1.

0: IEMS 1, Medic 21, Engine 21, 87, South Kings Road, Apartment 20, difficulty breathing, cross of Eastbound Street and East Main Street. Medic 21, Engine 21, 807, South Kings Road, Apartment 20, difficulty breathing, respond on IEMS 1.
1: Rescue 101, Battalion 101, Ladder 101, 460, Shock Road, Water Flow Alarm. Rescue 101, Battalion 101, Ladder 101, 460, Shock Road, Water Flow Alarm, Cross Street of Proprietors Road, respond on Northwest Fireground 1.

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1: 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Nothing showing. We'll be out investigating. The county 101 will have command on his arrival.
0: 101's on scene, large one-story business office, nothing showing. Engine 101's out for investigation. Battalion 101 will have command on arrival.

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Amanda Northwest, can you start as a key order? Measure C, thank you.

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Yes, so this kind of thing is going to be about. You could try to reset it.

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1: Road, apartment D, diabetic emergency, respond on 9 EMS 1.

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Respond on Mech EMS 1, 252 hours.

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1: Medics 823, 1252, Country Club Road, May Run, respond on 9 EMS 1. Respond on 9 EMS 1, Medics 7, Street Square Apartments, 1776 Drew Avenue, Apartment 129E, Ill Person, Cross of Harden Lane and Street Road. Medic 11, Sing Square Apartments, 1776 Drew Avenue, Apartment 129E, Ill Person, respond on 9 ES 1.

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Attic 18, engine 13, 11A, East 26th Avenue, unconscious overdose, respond on dying EMS 1.

9ES1, engine 51, 37.6, begin 3-5, naval alarm, half of Wellness Creek Drive and Jacqueline Court, engine 61, 37.6, begin 3-5, naval alarm, respond on 9ES1.

Wellness Bar on YouTube. And put us unconscious with our medic. I called the higher just because he's a player.

Medic 15, 1580 Berkeley Road, Caesar, cross off Fuller Road and Cephas Avenue. Medic 15, 1580 Berkeley Road, Caesar, refer at 9 EMS 1.

0: May Green, Unit 120, on assault with that injury. I have a message from 335 on assault with FEMA.
1: East 20th Avenue, Cedar, off of Cleveland Avenue and Gladstone Avenue, 987, 1303 East 20th Avenue, Cedar, respond on 9 EMS 1. Respond on N Bravo, and then 1893 Mansard Drive, auto fire. Cross of Oakmont Drive and Hardwick Drive. Engine 23, 1893, Bedford Drive. Auto fire. Respond on 10 Bravo.

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0: have a possibly involved our president in this concern. He starts investigating.
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The Avenue Apartments City, enter from the south, north of Lake Alley and Madison Avenue, Medic 815, 79 Nada Avenue, Apartments City, enter from the south, respond on 9 police fire.

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1314 East 26th Avenue, cardiac arrest, cross of Cleveland Avenue and Military Boulevard, engine 18, EMS 13. 1514 East 26th Avenue, cardiac arrest, respond on 9 EMS 1.

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respond on 9 ES1, Medic 51, Engine 51, 1449 West 1st Avenue, difficulty breathing, cross of Grandview Avenue and Glendale Avenue, Medic 51, Engine 51, 1449 West 1st Avenue, difficulty breathing, respond on 9 ES1.

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Difficulty breathing. Cross off Maryland Avenue and Rural Avenue. Medic Cuddy. Engine Cuddy. 239 at Vail Road. Difficulty breathing. We saw a 9-1

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Liberal KRC 1131 on 71 northbound, just at 670, literally over the road, probably about 20 miles an hour at this point in time. Toyota Corolla, actually at this point in time, heading towards 670. Any possibility getting up on 670 westbound, going up 7 miles an hour. Actually going down 670 eastbound.

0: throat. For my fingers on the left carrier, let him know also.
1: Going, east side or west side, 670, sir.
0: 670 eastbound.

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Respond on 9 EMS 1.

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2: 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Northwest situation, same time, flat 81.
3: 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Command of situation, same time, flat 81.

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Difficulty breathing. 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

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Difficulty breathing. Respond on 9 EMS 1.

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Nissan on IEMS 1, Medic 24, 4307, Catherine Road, Apartment J, Pat Payne, off of Arboreen Lane and North Road, Medic 24, 4307, Catherine Road, Apartment J, Back Pain, respond on 9 EMS 1.

of Candy Lake and Scottsdale Avenue, and in 3800 Greenfield Drive, Apartment 1B, Medical Alarm, respond on 9 EMS 1.

respond on 9 EMS 1, Medic 4, 3689, using Willow Boulevard. Injured person, off of Winnie Willow Drive, and pendant name, Medic 4, 3689, Weeping Willow Boulevard. In this person, respond on 9 EMS 1.

Respond at 9 EMS 1, Medic 192, 570 Crescent Road, Abdominal Pain, Cross of Clay Road and Sullivan Avenue, Medic 192, 570 Crescent Road, Abdominal Pain, Respond at 9 EMS 1.

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Medic 83, Resty 91, 6536, Delta Loop, Avondale Building 7, Ilverson, Cross Street at Channel Lane, respond on your cross EMS 1.

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Rescue 16. MN 16. Medic 16. ES 13. RF 10. Battalion 3. 1107 East North Broadway. Auto accident. Possible entrapment. Rescue 16. Engine 16. Medic 16. EMS 13. RF 10. Battalion 3. 1107 East North Broadway. Auto accident. 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Operate on Battalion 3 fire ground.

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Person noun. 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
1: Copy 27, I think we're going to go to the next Apache investigator. 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

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Respond at 9 EMS 1. Respond at 9 EMS 1. Medic 51, Engine 51, 1186 West 1st Avenue, Chest 8, cross of Virginia Avenue and Flower Road. Medic 51, Engine 51, 1186 West 1st Avenue, Chest 8. Respond on 9 EMS 1.

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Cross Street Dead End and Moss Oak Avenue. Respond on next EMS board. 6:42 hours. Medic 151, Engine 151, Battalion 151, EMS 151, 4693 Old Bailey Way, unconscious person. Medic 151, Engine 151, Battalion 151, EMS 151, 4693 Old Bailey Way, unconscious person. Cross Street, Barkley Place West, and Barkley Place East. Respond on next EMS 1. 6:22 hours.

0: 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Respond on next year, month, 6-24 hours.
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Street, South Hamilton Road, North Hamilton Road, at Tunnel Park Drive. Respond on EFS 4, 28 hours.

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in person, off of Denmark Drive and Esper Drive, Medic 2, 71 Kettles Way, in person, respond on 9 EMS 1.

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Report of a fire. Engine 17. Engine 12. Engine 10. Ladder 12. Ladder 10. Medic 17. SU 17. Battalion 5. Battalion 1. Cross of Eden Road and Artmore Road. 991 Whitehorn Avenue. Report of a fire. Engine 17. Engine 12. Engine 10. Ladder 12. Ladder 10. Medic 17. Rescue 17. Battalion 5. Battalion 1. Respond on Battalion 5 IC. Operate on Battalion 5 fire ground.

0: 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Medic 3, engine 3, 25 to the written court, just paid. 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

0: It's some fresh stuck open. 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Yeah.
1: Auto accident sounds like, as well as a full assignment. It'll be on 49 Fireground 1 for them. 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
0: Thank you. 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
1: Go ahead, Northwest.
0: I still don't see it on ODOT camera, but they put a little incident tab on there from a minute ago. It says 70 eastbound, the right shoulder's blocked, 70 eastbound, right around 142.
1: Yeah.

0: 241 Battalion, just be advised, we're on the Volta with West Jefferson Unit. We are westbound I-70 at Hilliard Run Road now. We'll arrive.
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1: Mercy 1080, standing by Rome Hilliard and 70. Just be advised, I have a Queen 84 going out to Plain City, Lafayette, Plain City Road, on report of a fire.
0: Copy that. Looks like Prairie just passed me, and I can see West Jeff coming this way. Let's just go ahead and tie those units up. If they don't find anything, you can put everyone in service. I'm going to head that way with the plant.
1: 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Are they already committed, or can they go on the fire?
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0: 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And two fire ground will be clear.

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Sean on 9MS1, Mag 31, 56, 71, Zachary Court, Indian Fall, Cross Up, Deagle Drive, and Dead End, Mag 31, 56, 71, Zachary Court, Indian Fall, Sean on 9MS1.

Apartments, 99 South Central Avenue, Apartment 122, Personal Address, Grove of West Town Street and West State Street, Medic 10, Worley Terrace Apartments, 99 South Central Avenue, Apartment 122, Personal Office. 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

we found nothing over 60% of Fort Worth house and I see the crime. I think I'd like to go any further. We're going to go ahead and clear it.

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Report of a fire. Engine 162. Engine 183. Engine 23. Ladder 32. Ladder 23. Medic 162. Rescue 4. Battalion 6. Battalion 1. Battalion 181. Corps of Continental Drive and Aerosmith Drive. 6883 NR Road. Report of a fire. Engine 162. Engine 183. Engine 23. Ladder 32. Ladder 23. Medic 152. Rescue 4. Battalion 6. Battalion 1. Battalion 181. Respond on Battalion 6 IC. Operate on Battalion 6 fire ground.

0: 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Off of Continental Drive and Aerosmith Drive. 6883, Dimstar, Rogue. Report of a fire. Engine 5. Respond on battalion. On Battalion 6 Fire Ground, 6883 Denstock Road. Report of fire, residence. Medic 162, 6883 Denstock Road. Report of a fire, residence. Medic 162, Cross Street, Aerosmith Drive, and Continental Drive. Respond on Battalion 6 Pack 1. Operate on Battalion 6 Fire Ground. 7:54 hours.
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IMS 1, Manic 4, 1378 Roberts Place, Ilverton, off of Berkeley Road and Dead End, Manic 4, 1378 Roberts Place, Ilverton, respond on 9 EMS 1.

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Injured person. Respond on 9 EMS 1. Respond on 9 EMS 1. Medic 6. Engine 6. 2420 East Dublin Granville Road. Injured person. 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Engine 6. 2420 East Dublin Granville Road. 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Respond on 9 EMS 1. Respond on Battalion 6 IC. Operate on Battalion 6 high ground. 6883 Death Star Road. Report of a fire. Engine 182. 6883 Death Star Road. Report of a fire. Engine 182. Respond on Battalion 6 IC. Operate on Battalion 6 fire ground. Respond on 9 EMS 1. Medic 33. 1431 Phoenix Lava Drive. Abdominal pain. 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Medic 33. 1431 Phoenix Lava Drive. Abdominal pain. Respond on 9 EMS 1. Respond on 9 EMS 1. Medic 172, Lululemon, 2200 Spiegel Drive, Able Person, Cross of Road and Adelaide Point. Medic 172, Lululemon, 2200 Spiegel Drive, Able Person, respond on 9 EMS 1.

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1: You're saying the callers said they were by the high school? Is that correct?
2: That's correct. When I called her back, she said it was east of the high school, but then said it was near 71, so she really didn't have a good location. Apparently, she gave us the area of East 7 Granville and Hartford. But that was the description. All I got was a male black with longer hair.
1: I'm pretty confident it was the passerby that we saw. 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
1: Give one, please. Be advised, I'm good at that address, but we do not show it as a good address on flops. I'm sure you'll see the deputies when you get there, though. She let us know what the address is. We'll I believe they're out dealing with something right now, so we'll have to do short. That's interesting.
2: Pick one for one from the Giants. That second run, it looks like we're still. Are we clear to do it? Far run.
1: Yeah, they've got everybody under control and tutoring Hank up, I believe.
2: Okay. That center from behind 1-for-1. Behind 1-for-1, medic 1-for-1, you can put on scene of 13
0: through. Medic 2, behind medical 1-for-1 is on scene at 135, 30 o'clock.

0: expecting that he's going to fire him.
1: Hey, Andy, go ahead.
0: We're going to release another 20 in EMS 13 until we get a green light on this. We're going to be back in service.
1: Steve, medic 20 EMS 13, do you guys copy?

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Respond on EMS 1.

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Engine 141-8101, Willowbrook Crossing Drive, Hill Prison. Cross Street, Rubio Drive, and Rainy Run Court, Rainy Run. Respond on Met EMS 1, 831 hours.

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0: Shot 9 EMS 1, Medic 19, Engine 11, 810 Brinson Way Avenue, difficulty breathing, prop of the in circle and cruiser lane, Medic 19, Engine 11, 810 Brinson Way Avenue, difficulty breathing, respond on 9 EMS 1. Respond on 9 EMS 1, Medic 192, 981, Toyota 35, Apartment 101, seizure, close of Ohio River, Circle F and Tequila Way, Medic 192, 981, Toyota Creek Drive, Apartment 101, seizure, respond at 9 EMS 1.
1: Yeah.

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0: 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My dinner from the guy.
1: Go ahead.

Medic 141, 1367 Fox Avenue, injured from assault. Medic 141, 1367 Fox Avenue, injured from assault. Respond on the next EMS 1, 8:42 hours.

0: Welcome to Aspire to Medic 11. Looks like we have the wrong address. It's going to be 5059 Cambrian Court.
1: Thank you so much, Walter.

0: for EMS 17. EMS 12, what's your location? I could take that veteran's truck.
1: Sorry, EMS 17, you're on 10th higher.
0: What's your location? I can take that pedestrian truck.
2: You got it. Yours, 161 Sinclair.
0: Copy. Plumas Fire. I'm all clear. My officer for the response. Can you put me on that pedestrian truck, please?

0: on IEMS 1, EMS 17, Martin Road and West Dublin Granville Road, pedestrian struck, EMS 17, Martin Road and West Dublin Granville Road, pedestrian struck, respond on IEMS 1.
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Three 43 engine 31399 Oslo Boulevard, Santa Barbara County, and under medical, you're passing on the E52, but I stopped on 10.

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Cross Street, Edmonds Road, and Bartlett Road. 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

1, engine 33, 24, Interstate 270 West, auto accident, off street of railroad track, respond on northwest EMS 2.

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1: Battalion 101, go ahead.
0: Yes, we're going to pull it up on camera. It looks like it's 270 westbound, right around the 25-mile marker. Looks like you're all in 71, so if you go 71 to 270 west, you should be able to get to it left side.
1: That's good to see. Thank you.

I-270 westbound at mile 24, vehicle accident. Respond on 23 northbound ES2.

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1: White car, is that correct?
0: Yep, white car and a Jeep.
1: We have one vehicle on the scene. Minor damage to the rear. Nobody's out of the car. Sorry, 101 has come in.
0: So you got one vehicle, minor damage, it's going to be on the left shoulder, damage to the rear of the vehicle. 911, all phones can take command.

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Ill person. Cross Street, Lockville Road, Raymar Drive, and Hill Road South. Respond on next EMS board. 909 hours.

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2: 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Difficulty breathing. Cross up Slater Ridge and Hayden Drive Road. Medic 30. 5587 Cane Reserve Bay. Difficulty breathing. Respond on 9 EMS 1.

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Cross Street of Perimeter Drive, respond on Northwest EMS 1.

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0: 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EMS 151. 570 Cottonwood Avenue. Unknown emergency. Medic 151. EMS 151. 570 Cottonwood Avenue. Unknown emergency. Cross Street, Master, Flight, and Edmund Street. Respond on Med EMS 1. 923 hours.
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0: 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Engine 151. Italian 151. EMS 151. 4805 Langley Avenue. Unconscious person. Medic 151. Engine 151. Battalion 151. EMS 151. 4805 Avenue. 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Cross Street, Living Lane, and Country Club Road. 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
0: 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Engine 95, Battalion 91, 2200, West Case Road, Station 11, Mutual Aid Fire, Cross Street of Durgu Road, respond on Battalion 7 Fire Ground.

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Respond on 9 ELS 1. Medic 22, 4266, Charlotte Road. Alert reaction. Medic 22, 4266, Charlotte Road. Allergic reaction. Respond on 9 EMS 1. Respond on 9 EMS 1. Engine 32, EMS 16, 2675, Rice Road. Cardiac arrest. Engine 32, EMS 16, 2675, Rice Road. Cardiac arrest. Respond on 9 EMS 1. Respond on 9 EMS 1. Medic 26. Engine 26. 2955 Charter Street. 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Unconscious person. Respond on 9 EMS 1.

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W4, 55, 88 House Place, difficulty breathing, cross of Shannon Green Drive, and Gray Green, Medic 183, Rescue 4, 55, 88 House Place, difficulty breathing, respond on IEMF 1.

13, 254 Colton Road, personal assist, top of South 6th Street and South 8th Street, engine 14, 254 Colton Road, personal assist, respond on 9 EMS 1. Respond on 9 EMS 1, engine 8. 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Engine 23. 5014 Coventry Court North, mental health low risk, cross of Dead End and Coventry Lane, engine 23, 5014 Coventry Court North, mental health low risk.

Dean, Hill Urban, cross off Dublin Road and dead end. Engine 30, 31, 58, Walden Ravines, Hill Prison. Respond on 9 EMS 1. Respond on 9 MS 1. Medic 5. Engine 5. Yorktownville School. 6600 East Kingston Avenue. Difficulty breathing. Cross of Lunsdale Road and Red Apple Ridge. Medic 5. Engine 5. Yorktownville School. 6600 East Livingston Avenue. Difficulty breathing. Respond on 9 EMS 1.

0: Medic 152, 5340 East Main Street, chest pain. Medic 152, 5340 East Main Street, chest pain. Cross Street, Heatherwood Drive, and Fairway Boulevard. Respond on next EMS 1, 10:38 hours.
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Enter 141. 137 Alloy 9. Ill present. Cross of Curtail Drive and Donovan Drive. 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

0: 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We found on 9ES1.
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24, 62, 08, Ambleside Drive, Apartment B, difficulty breathing, cross of Stratford Lane and North Cap Drive, Medic 6, engine 24, 62, 08, Ambleside Drive, Apartment B, difficulty breathing, respond on 9 ES 1.

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1: Difficulty breathing. Prop up North Avenue and Frank Alley. Engine 183, 336 Main Street. Difficulty breathing. Respond on 9 EMS 1.

We stand at 9 EMS 1, Medic 131, 7908, Venus Way, Ilverton, cross of Byford Avenue and Waybridge Drive. Medic 131, 7908, Venus Way, Ilverton. Respond on 9 EMS 1.

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Engine 113, 700 B Street, Highway 219, and the left assist. West Willis Dispatch, 10 out 10:51.

0: 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Respond on Net EMS 1, 10:57 hours.
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Grant Avenue, Interperson, cross off McKee Alley and East Naughton Street, Medic 1, 245 North Grant Avenue, Interperson, respond on 9 ELF 1.

0: CPD, car 12, police fire. Looks like yesterday at about 8:55 p.m. at 6124 Bush Boulevard, there was a car lit on fire, and it looks like an arson investigator responded to scene. We're getting a call about the owner just now, finding out that the car is burned, so I do know if we'd be able to get a hold of arson, if they want to come talk to him.
1: Person, cross of Cranston Way and Dorson Court, Medic 11, 3421 Cranston Drive, ill person, respond on 9 EMS 1.
0: Alright, area code 614-634-6501.
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1: Zero Haven Corners Road, ill person, Cross Street, Eagle Glen Drive, Cadigay Way, and North Reynoldsburg, New Albany Road. Respond on that EMS 1, 11:38 hours.

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0: 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Respond on 9 EMS 1, Medic 10, Taco Bell, 1339 Harrisburg Pike, N8, cross of Dublin Center Drive and Middle Avenue, Medic 10, Taco Bell, 1339 Harrisburg Pike, N8, respond on 9 EMS 1.
1: Engine 202, 2472 Hall Road, Camilla, Memphis. 2472 Hall Road, Camilla, Memphis, M1142, go to Southwest, EMS.

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2: Cross of ramp from A-Route 161 to A-71 northbound ramp and Ambleside Drive. Medic 806, MSAR, 1300 East Central Glendale Road, Room 269. Diabetic emergency. 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Medic 173. 1512 Astoria Avenue, injured in fall, cross of Tracy Court and Belford Avenue. 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

0: the sun on 9 ENS 1, engine 26, 53, 33, Jasmine 9, injured in fall, cross out Larkspur Court and Jasmine Court, engine 26, 53, 33, Jasmine 9, injured in fall, respond on 9 ENS 1.
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0: Hard on, Pine EMS 1, Annex 26, 5333, Jasmine Lane, Intervene Fall, Cross of Larkspur Court, and Jasmine Court, Medic 26, 5333, Jasmine Lane, Intervene Fall, Respond on 9 EMS 1. Respond on 9 EMS 1, Medic 5. Mel Dixie Road and East Middington Avenue, injured person, Medic 5, Mel Dixie Road and East Middington Avenue, injured person, respond on 9 ELS 1. 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

0: 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Medic 21, Engine 21, Stroke 1, 57 South Chesterfield Road, possible CDA, respond on 9 EMS 1. Respond on 9 EMS 1. Medic 29, Engine 24, 2156, Lilac Wood Avenue, Chest Pain, Cross of Lead Street. Medic 29, Engine 24, 2156, Lilac Wood Avenue, Chest Pain, respond on 9 EMS 1.
1: 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Medic 112, Engine 112, 911. 5484. 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

Nissan on 9EMS 1, Medic 8, McDonald's, 3550 Deep Broad Street, Caesar, cross of South Wyand Avenue and North Napoleon Avenue, Medic 8, McDonald's, 3550 East Broad Street, Caesar, respond on 9EMS 1. 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

response of 9 ENS 1, Medic 183, Engine 181, 783 Elm Street, Test Paid, Cross of Band, and Seymour Street, Medic 183, Engine 181, 783 Elm Street, Test Paid, respond on 9 EMS 1. Respond on 10 Alpha, Friendship Village, 5800 Fort Hills Boulevard, Fire Alarm A, Engine 24, Ladder 29, Cross of Blue Street, and Blossom Avenue, Friendship Village, 5800 Fort Hills Boulevard, Fire Alarm A, Engine 24, Ladder 29, respond on 10 Alpha. Respond on 9 ES 1, Engine 2, South 5th Street and East Ridge Street, person down, Engine 2, South 5th Street and East Ridge Street, person down, respond on 9 ES 1. Respond on 9 ES 1, Engine 181, Medic 181. 783 Elm Street, Chest Pain, Cross of Dead End, and Seymour Street, Engine 181, Medic 181, 783 Elm Street, Chest Pain, respond on 9 ENS 1. 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

Respond on 9 extrication. Engine 15. I-70 found at mile marker 105. Exodus crash detector. Cross of ramp from I-70 eastbound to US 33 southbound ramp and crossover I-70. Engine 15. I-70 eastbound at mile marker 105. Exodus crash detector. Respond on 9 extrication.

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Respond on 10 Alpha, Clovis Alpire Cave Center, 700 Jefferway Avenue, Fire Alarm A, Engine 19, Ladder 13, Cross of Clarendon Court and Fairfield Drive, Clovis Alpire Care Center, 700 Jefferway Avenue, Fire Alarm A, Engine 19, Ladder 13, Respond on 10 Alpha. Respond on 9 EMS 1, Medic 20, Engine 8, Baby Recreation Center, 247 North Ohio Avenue, difficulty breathing, cross of Billy Hale Drive and Hawthorne Avenue, Medic 20, Engine 8, Baby Recreation Center, 247 North Ohio Avenue, difficulty breathing, respond on 9 EMS 1.

0: 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Beginning under apartment. 1042 West Broad Street. 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Ill person. Cross of South Cypress Avenue and Dakota Avenue. Medic 10. McKinley Manor Apartments, 1042 West Broad Street, Apartment 104, ill person. Respond on 9 EMS 1. Respond 9 EMS 1. Medic 5, 6980 East Main Street, injured in fall, cross of Manon Road and Manor Drive. Medic 5. 980 East Main Street. Injured in fall. Respond on 9 EMS 1.
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0: 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Medic 95, Engine 95, Squad 92, Rescue 91, Ladder 91, Battalion 91, Engine 34, Ladder 81, 5777, Frank Road, Aramark, Water Flow Alarm, Cross Street of Bradenton Avenue, respond on Northwest Fire Ground 1.
1: Ladder 31,

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1: RS 10, Battalion 1, I-71 northbound at mile marker 104. Auto accident, possible entrapment. Rescue, 3, engine, 3, medic, 3, EMS, 11, RS 10, Battalion 1, I-71 northbound at mile marker 104. Auto accident, possible entrapment. 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

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Medic 32. Engine 32. 58, 13, Sunshine Brook, Maine. Difficulty breathing. Cross of Cedar Falls, Maine, and Fern Hill, Maine. Medic 32, Engine 32. 58, 13, Sunshine Brook, Maine. Difficulty breathing. Respond on 9 ES 1.

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Attic 815. Leaders. 2282 East Main Street. 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Cross off College Avenue and South Drexel Avenue. Medic 815. 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Ill person. Respond on 9 EMS 1. EMS 1, Medic 12, 1654 Eastbrook Drive South, ill person, cross off Vance Road and Marsdale Avenue, Medic 12, 1654 Eastbrook Drive South, ill person, respond on 9 EMS 1. Respond on 9 EMS 1, Medic Avenue, apartment C, ill person, cross of Elaine Road and Burnson Avenue, Medic 23, 41 plus 5 Dundee Avenue, apartment C, ill person, respond on 9 EMS 1.

I've got one minor injury that needs to check out, but need to check out the sound. I'm trying to find out what's in it. Copy. 233.

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Nissan on 9 EMF 1, Medic 890, Engine 10, 434, South Yale Avenue, unconscious person, cross of Thomas Avenue and Campbell Avenue, Medic 890, Engine 10, 434, South Yale Avenue, unconscious person, Nissan on 9 EMF 1.

Main Street, injured in fall, cross of McNaughton Road and Manor Drive, EMS 16, 6980, East Main Street, injured in fall, respond on 9 EMS 1.

51, Embassy of Winchester, 36, Layman Drive, Room 53B, Mental Health Low Risk, Cross of West Waterloo Street, and Dead End, Medic 551, Embassy of Winchester, 36, Layman Drive, Room 53B, Mental Health Low Risk, Respond on 9 EMS 1. 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

engine 3, south 1 street and left other street, vehicle accident, engine 3, south front street and left other street, vehicle accident.

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Personal assist. Respond on 9 EMS 1.

Marathon of 9 EMS 1, Medic 18, Medic 17, 947 Fourth Creek Drive at Cedar, cross of Fourth Creek Drive South and Dead End, Medic 8, Medic 17, 947 Fourth Creek Drive West, Cedar, respond on 9 EMS 1, tip. Medic 17, 947 Fourth Creek Drive West, Cedar, respond on 9 EMS 1.

0: 31, same three story, apartment complex. 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We'll be out there and get a train for all of that.
1: Oh, I'm used to it. I'm being started. I'm not working fast. I'm sorry, Mom.
2: Respond on 9 EMS 1, Mag 181, 118 Hart Street, personal assist, cross off Dan and Beck Street, Mag 181, 118 Hart Street, personal assist, respond on 9 EMS 1.

West Broad Street, Medic 817, Highland Elementary School, 40 South Highland Avenue, Apartment HIG, injured person, respond on 9 EMS 1. Respond on 9 EMS 1. Medic 812, Engine 17, 2027 Rhea Avenue, chest pain, cross of Butler Avenue and Dunham Avenue. Medic 812, Engine 17, 2027 Rhea Avenue, chest pain, respond on 9 EMS 1. Apartment HIG, injured person, respond on 9 EMS 1. Respond on 9 EMS 1, Medic 812, Engine 17, 2027 Rhea Avenue, chest pain, cross of Butler Avenue and Dunham Avenue. Medic 812, respond on 9 EMS 1, Medic 812, Engine 17, 2027 Rhea Avenue, chest pain, cross of Butler Avenue and Dunham Avenue. Medic 812, Engine 17, 2027 Rhea Avenue,

0: 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I'm going to clear Lieutenant Richardson, Engine 34, will have the same. 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
1: Thank you.

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1: Response on 9 ESS 1, Medic 51, Commons at 3rd Apartment, 1280 Norton Avenue, Apartment 220, Silverton, cross up left 3rd Avenue and 12th Avenue. Medic 51, Commons at 3rd Apartment, 1280 Norton Avenue, Apartment 220, Silverton. 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

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Medic 95, Rescue Lady 1, 5370, Gray Street, Hilliard Moose Family Center, allergic reaction, Cross Street at Latimer Street, respond on Northwest EMS 1.

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0: far from many Kate Knight. Kate Knight, you get up? Yes, sir. We made contact just west of that dispatch address with a gentleman who is on his way now. If you don't have any further info, we'll be back in service. It's 10-8-90. We found the person they're calling.
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EMS 151-710 Robinwood Avenue, Ilverton. Street, Brentwood Court, and Kennard Court. 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

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Medic 71, engine 30, 3363, Tremont Road, Ohio Health Primary Care, difficulty breathing, cross street of Fishinger Road, respond on Northwest EMS 1.

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1: To 56 East 5th Avenue, in person, cross of North 5th Street and North 6th Street, Medic 7, 266 East 5th Avenue, in person, we found on 9 EMS 1.
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0: 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Several cars involved. Minor damage. We'll be investigating.
1: 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Several cars. Moderate damage. 17 breaker.
0: 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Several cars involved. Minor damage. We'll be investigating.
1: 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Several cars. 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